Rita, as we know it, where does it go? What does it do? Most of all, is it alive? Is it a thing that we cannot touch, and is it alive? And then one day you look in the mirror, how old? We leave you with that one.

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The bottom begins to feel like the only safe place that you know.

0: Strange addiction.
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2: Yeah, Michael, the movie's amazing.
3: It's like one of the best movies I've ever seen in my life.
0: Deadly fever, please don't ever break. Be my reliever, cause I don't self-medicate. And it burns like a gin and I like it. Put your lips on my skin and you might ignite it. 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Kinda like it. Bad, bad news. One of us is gonna lose. I'm the powder, you're the fuse. Just add some friction.

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1: Or carnivals.
2: Well, that's a pretty good reaction. Pretty cool. Right?

0: princess.
1: This nigga Chris with his motherfucker.
2: With the show.
1: Chris with his motherfucker.
2: Here is friend. Shut your ass up. Shut your ass up. Show ass up. Show ass up. Show ass up. Show ass up.
0: Nice, Jahi. Nice.
3: Oh, yeah.
1: Midget Diary.
2: Dearest friend.
1: Yeah.
0: Chris, you got beat?
2: Dearest friend.
1: I challenge anybody to fucking challenge us on this game.
2: Dearest friend.
1: We the motherfucking
0: Chris,
1: best.
0: You got beat?
1: Fuck what you heard, my nigga. 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

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Breathe, cheers to the lone night sessions. 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

0: 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From Death Row, this is Mumia Abu Jamal.
1: How you looking, yo? 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

0: war breath always breathes fire, breeds liars, tongue tied to the tracks, thoughts are still the midnight marauders. I hear them calling us from the depths of hell, deep time, these truths, geological formations, all struggles written in the earth, silical birth,
1: basic instructions for all different earth.
0: War breath always breathes fire, breathes liars, tongues tied to the tracks, thoughts are still the midnight marauders. I hear them calling from the depths of hell, deep time, these truths, geological formations, all struggles written in the earth, silicon birth,
1: basic instructions before even birth.
0: But what do we return to?

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Time stop. 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Where are we going? I walked off the map, Earth flat. Memories from planet Earth, for what it's worth, this ain't no manifesto. 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

0: something's not right. Something's not right, something in the water. Can't support a water, 50 cent radioactive time spent. I want my change. Heads and tails in the future, this here will pollute your earth body, and it's all in retrospect. Time's a neglect, and I'll see you on the other side.
1: I'll see you on the other side. I need a moment.
0: I need a moment. Sorting through snakes and serpents, I need an omen. Children getting pulled from rubble, from explosions, seems like every time

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1: Where can I go to get my poodle clipped in Burbank?
0: At Ralph's Vegetarian Poodle Clipping,
1: where
0: you can
1: come. I go to get organic Vaseline
0: at
1: for my intercourse?
0: Swahili restaurant where you
1: where
0: can come.
1: Where can
0: this
1: I go to get my jeans embroidered
0: at
1: in Fullerton?
0: At Jeans North where nothing fits.
1: Where can I go to get my zipper repaired?
0: Who gives a fuck anyway?
1: Where can I go to get my speakers fixed?
0: Hey,
1: where can
0: Jack
1: I go to get my exit
0: at
1: lights?
0: At Jack LaLanne
1: where
0: Hamburgers
1: can I
0: on
1: go
0: 312
1: to get my
0: Whittier
1: stomach
0: Boulevard.
1: Pumped? Where can I go to go up?
0: A-D-Doo.
2: Questions, questions, questions flooding into the mind of the concerned young person
1: shoot,
2: today.
1: Shoot.
2: Ah, but it's a great time to be alive, ladies and gentlemen, and that's the theme of our program for tonight.
1: Shoot.
2: It's so fucking great to be alive is what the theme of our show is tonight, boys and
1: shoot,
2: girls.
1: Shoot.
2: And I want to tell ya,
1: shoot.
2: If there's anybody here who doesn't believe that it is fucking great to be alive, I wish they would go now because this show will bring them down so much.

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1: 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In Los Angeles, the number is Richmond 96135. 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

0: All right? 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
1: I got a testimony. 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He was in the hospital, y'all. He was in the hospital. We couldn't find him. He couldn't find his name. He almost didn't make it here, y'all. My brother. And you know what? We was treated wrongly because of that, too. My brother was sick almost. We couldn't find him. And he made it here. Yeah. Yeah. He made it! So because my brother's here, we're going to do one more.